He is a Talking Heads legend, and he's coming to SPAC. Hicks 106, Big Rig. I'm talking about David Byrne. September the 17th. What a night, man. True, original, live. David Byrne, Hicks106.com, has Virginia.

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It's a sign that you survived Monday. And your reward for that? You get twofers. Capital Land's Classic Rock. 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

0: Patrick Hypnosis is coming to Albany Saturday, September 26th for one day only. Here we talk about how hypnosis works to help people lose weight or stop smoking.
1: We all have an image of ourselves. If we have an image of a non-smoker, we attract non-smoker behaviors and beliefs. So we have an image of a smoker, we attract the habits of a smoker. If we have the image of a person who is overweight, we live up to those expectations. So one of the things we focus on with our programs is this, is we work on, at the subconscious level, the image or snapshot of yourself. If you have a healthy image, you attract healthy habits. We work on, under hypnosis, taking the pleasure association out for smokers that they have towards smoking, putting back in what they already know consciously that it's a filthy, disgusting habit that they never wish they start in the first place that's killing them dead. And we get them out of these sessions feeling good about themselves. And guess what? They want to do these things instead of feel like they have to do them.
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0: of there, and I don't want to be on the text.
1: Ghostbusters. He's using the Ghostbusters theme, and he says he's selling these.
0: They do this outside of Yankee Stadium.
1: He can't do that.
0: Well, you know me; I'm a rule follower.
1: I know. So, all right.
0: The janitor. he's got a TikTok page, and he's followed by other janitors. And other janitors wear his T-shirts now. It's true. Blown up. Apparently,
1: look at the Clean Day shirt, and he ripped Green Day off of. It's amazing.
0: Okay.
1: Yeah. All right, janitor.
0: Yeah, no, that's
1: middle school janitor on TikTok. There you go. Last time I'm going to say it.
0: A retainer. You've been pushing him hard today.
1: I know, man. Jesus.
0: Real hard. Right. Get you ready for week one of the NFL coming up here in a second. The feed is on the way. Dave Mustaine, formerly of Metallica and of Megadeth, is going to call in this morning.
1: He's out of life, huh?
0: Yeah, and if you bring up the radiation mask one more time, the cover of his book, he's in a radiation mask.
1: It's awful.
0: It's awful.
1: Yeah, he's being quite open about it. We'll talk to him.
0: 8:40 this morning.
1: Dave Mustaine. Picks 106.

0: Cantera, Pix 106. I don't want to put the janitor on shout, man, but he better have some legal protection if he's going to start using the Iron Maiden logo for t-shirts.
1: He's not using any. He's...
0: Well, he's using this. It looks like the middle school janitor, it says. It looks like he's using a very similar likeness.
1: I'm on a text thread with Quinn and the janitor.

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this should be good. Queen guitarist Brian May is joining William Shatner's upcoming heavy metal album, adding another major rock name to the project. Don't know when it's coming out. But in addition to Brian May, Rob Halford from Judas Priest is on there, and Slayer's Dave Lombardo, too. It's Bush now on Picks 106.

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1: Dr. John, this is Joe from Saratoga. 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

0: There is no dark side in the moon, really. Matter of fact, it's all dark.
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1: Great White, Once Bitten, Twice Shy, and Heart, the Wilson Sisters. 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

0: 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Rocket the Casbah with The Clash. Bob Seger, GNR, Aerosmith in there as well. At 2023, this date, they didn't know it at the time, Aerosmith played their final concert on Long Island in the middle of Dream On. Steven Tyler just blew up his throat. His throat problems aren't going to resolve soon. They postponed some shows. And now, if you hear Steven Tyler do a one-off and do some songs, he sings fine. But as he said, I can sing. Can I do it for 3 hours? I don't know. If I do it for 3 hours, can I do it three times a week? I don't know. But at that level, you know, you're not showing up at a club. There's 100 people setting up your stage, breaking it down. You have to hire trucks. It's a full-time business. You can't take a chance on maybe I can sing every night. That's the problem.
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your home of Quinn and Cantera. It's Pix 106. Bon Jovi, by now, has wrapped up their final night at Wembley Stadium over in London. Be headed back to the States and getting ready for their 2027 World Tour next year. Looking forward to seeing them. Taking them back to 40 years ago. Yeah, this year, man. Slippery when wet.